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1: 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Just one night all we got. Just one night all we got. Just one night all we got. Just one night all we got. I ain't got time for you, baby. 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

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I bring her coffee in the morning. She brings me in a piece. I take her out to fancy restaurants. She takes the sadness out of me.

Every time my heart is beating, I can feel the recipe. 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
2: 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I'm from the dirty, but that Chico nice. Y'all call it a moment, I call it life.

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If I was young, I could wait outside your school, 'cause your face is like the cover of a magazine.

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masterpiece. 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